0: clear of the closing doors, please.
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0: on WFUV. It's Lord Huron, Meet Me in the Woods. And coming up, I want to get to a new one from LP, who is going to be doing an exclusive show for WFUV's marquee members. I'm Corny, and FUV and the Bowery Presents are welcoming She and Him to the Town Hall for the Pump Up the Volumes tour Tuesday and Wednesday, September 22nd and 23rd. 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

collection looks shiny and costly. How much did you pay for your bad Moto Guzzi? And how much did you spend on your black leather jacket? Is it you or your parents in this income tax bracket? Now tickets to concerts and drinking at clubs, sometimes for music that you haven't even heard of. And how much did you pay for your rock and roll t-shirt that proves you were there, that you heard of?

That song is the one that Wayne Coyne of the Flaming Lips says he is most proud of. And if he has to be remembered by one song, he hopes it's that one. And it is quite memorable. I actually love that entire album, Yoshimi Battles the Pink Robots. It's quite good. If you don't have it, check it out. Arcade Fire in there with Electric Blue.

There's the wave from Jungle on WFUV. It is like a jungle sometimes, and it does make me wonder how I keep from going under. Music helps, especially this one from the Lumineers on WFUV.

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Adele and Rolling in the Deep. And just before it, Luscious Jackson with City Song. It's Dennis Elsis, Alabama Shakes last week, Wednesday at Radio City Music Hall on September 2nd. A welcome return to the New York stage at Radio City Music Hall. Here's their latest, I Feel Hope Coming.

Mac DeMarco, WFUV, just dreamy electric piano lick there, kind of veering into almost yacht rock territory from the album Another One. That was No Other Heart. He's got 3 sold out nights in October. He's kind of a hometown hero at this point, doing the Music Hall of Williamsburg and then 2 nights at Carnegie Hall. Benham Jones with you Friday, the 11th of September. New record dropped last week from Laura Pergolesi, Long Island artist known best as LP. She's got a night coming up at the Rooftop at Pier 17 on the 24th. This is from her latest record. This is called Don't Stop.

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1: 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Whatever train you take, take us with you.